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1: Good evening, I'm Todd Stapleton, WKRV Weather. 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For tonight, we'll see partly cloudy skies tonight with a low of 59. For tomorrow, Wednesday, there is a chance of a shower or thunderstorm in the afternoon on Wednesday. Otherwise, mostly sunny with a high of 81. 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

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And stones. 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

0: What's up? That's Four Non-Blondes. I'm Mike Walsh, and I used to be blonde. So let me ask you this. Have you been paying attention to the World Cup? If not, you're definitely in the minority. Your kids probably have, or your grandkids. And if they're 12 or younger and they want to play soccer, listen up. Regularly heading a soccer ball can lead to brain injury. And your kid doesn't have enough head and neck control to avoid injury when they bounce a soccer ball off their head. And my little brothers and sisters wished it was only a soccer ball I bounced off their heads.
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0: Good evening, I'm Todd Stapleton, WKRV Weather. 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For tonight, we'll see partly cloudy skies tonight with a low of 59. For tomorrow, Wednesday, there is a chance of a shower or thunderstorm in the afternoon on Wednesday. Otherwise, mostly sunny with a high of 81. 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

0: 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So David Coverdale wrote, "Is This Love for Tina Turner?" Yeah, Whitesnake cut it.
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1: Good evening, I'm Todd Stapleton, WKRV Weather. 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For tonight, we'll see partly cloudy skies tonight with a low of 59. For tomorrow, Wednesday, there is a chance of a shower or thunderstorm in the afternoon on Wednesday. Otherwise, mostly sunny with a high of 81. 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

0: Elton John, I'm Still Standing. I'm Mike Walsh. And as we head headlong into beach season, what would women ban at the beach, do you think, fellas? Smokers are the big thing. It's a sandy beach. The world is not your ashtray. Followed by screaming kids and people in unflattering suits, causing the screaming from the kids. Fellas, in the immortal words of the great Red Green, you're scaring the kids and confusing the babies. Speed knows. And wear a shirt.
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6: Good evening, I'm Todd Stapleton, WKRV Weather. 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For tonight, we'll see partly cloudy skies tonight with a low of 59. For tomorrow, Wednesday, there is a chance of a shower or thunderstorm in the afternoon on Wednesday. Otherwise, mostly sunny with a high of 81. 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

0: Foo Fighters, Big Me. I'm Mike Walsh. So, it's Pixar, but you know, Pixar's kind of Disney. Toy Story 5 is out, so it's immediately going to jump to the top of the list. But Lizzie McGuire is ranked as the best Disney Channel show of all time, followed by Even Stevens and That's So Raven in third. Hold on, what's that? There's Hannah Montana on line one. Who'd like a word?
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Good evening, I'm Todd Stapleton, WKRV Weather. 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For tonight, we'll see partly cloudy skies tonight with a low of 59. For tomorrow, Wednesday, there is a chance of a shower or thunderstorm in the afternoon on Wednesday. Otherwise, mostly sunny with a high of 81. 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

the Avenger, that's the Pretenders. I'm Mike Walsh with the Electric Light Orchestra and Evil Woman.

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1: I'm Mike Walsh. Hey, appreciate you hanging. So, let me ask you this. Have you already got the new swimsuit? Or are you still shopping for it? Here's a life hack for the ladies. If your tummy is feeling full, do not put the swimsuit on then. It's not going to be a fun experience. Go on the perfect bikini quest either before breakfast or way after lunch. And remember that the often unflattering light in dressing rooms does not exist at the beach. Yeah. The sun isn't harsh.
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1: Good evening, I'm Todd Stapleton, WKRV Weather. 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For tonight, we'll see partly cloudy skies tonight with a low of 59. For tomorrow, Wednesday, there is a chance of a shower or thunderstorm in the afternoon on Wednesday. Otherwise, mostly sunny with a high of 81. 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
12: This is severe weather season. Severe thunderstorms and tornadoes can develop rapidly. 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
1: Good evening, I'm Todd Stapleton, WKRV Weather. 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For tonight, we'll see partly cloudy skies tonight with a low of 59. For tomorrow, Wednesday, there is a chance of a shower or thunderstorm in the afternoon on Wednesday. Otherwise, mostly sunny with a high of 81. 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

0: Frankie Goes to Hollywood. That's Relax. I'm Mike Walsh. And they relax. Office dress codes oftentimes at work. But ladies, there are still some rules. Don't wear flip-flops to work. Ladies, this faux pas is typically committed by you. So listen up. Not only do they look unprofessional, but that flip-flop noise they make is easiest way to drive your coworkers nuts every time you walk by their desks. 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Flip-flop, lazy, flip-flop, lazy, flip-flop, lazy. And fellas, if you look like you could snatch dinner from the river with your toes, sock up.
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9: Good evening, I'm Todd Stapleton, WKRV Weather. 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For tonight, we'll see partly cloudy skies tonight with a low of 59. For tomorrow, Wednesday, there is a chance of a shower or thunderstorm in the afternoon on Wednesday, otherwise mostly sunny with a high of 81. 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

0: co-written by her then-boyfriend, Christopher Ward, as an homage to Elvis Presley. Released in 1989 as the second single from her first studio album, Alana Miles, Black Velvet. Thank you. Oh, thank you, ma'am. Oh, thank you very much. I could sure go for a peanut butter and nutter sandwich.
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1: Good evening, I'm Todd Stapleton, WKRV Weather. 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For tonight, we'll see partly cloudy skies tonight with a low of 59. For tomorrow, Wednesday, there is a chance of a shower or thunderstorm in the afternoon on Wednesday. Otherwise, mostly sunny with a high of 81. 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

0: 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Wow, wower, and wowest. 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

0: Unbelievable. You're unbelievable. That's EMF. I'm Mike Walsh. Thank you for listening. So I've got a life hack for the fellas. Fellas, you know what they say, happy wife, happy life. And if mama ain't happy, ain't nobody happy. So mama's most happy and will make you most happy if you help. Help with the housework. Help with childcare. It's like perceived as you being nurturing. And this can pay dividends. But I'm also like, whoa, whoa, whoa, whoa, whoa, whoa, whoa. What about wifely duty? What? Where are you going? Is that luggage?
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0: Good evening, I'm Todd Stapleton, WKRV Weather. 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For tonight, we'll see partly cloudy skies tonight with a low of 59. For tomorrow, Wednesday, there is a chance of a shower or thunderstorm in the afternoon on Wednesday, otherwise mostly sunny with a high of 81. 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
1: Good morning, I'm Todd Stapleton with WKRV Weather. It's brought to you by Weber's Jewelry in Totopolis. For this morning, we'll see partly cloudy skies, the overnight low at 59. Later on today, chance of showers and storms in the afternoon with a high of 81. Chance of showers and thunderstorms tonight, the low 64. Showers and thunderstorms on Thursday, the high 83. She'll say yes when you surprise her with a gorgeous ring from Weber's Jewelry. When your heart is sure, be sure to visit Weber's Jewelry on Main Street in Totopolis.

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0: Pat Benatar, Love is a Battlefield. I'm Harley, and there is nothing like a summertime nap in a hammock. Why do you feel more refreshed after that kind of a nap? Well, it turns out that hammocks distribute your weight equally, putting you in one of the healthiest sleeping positions, on your back with your head slightly elevated. I think I'm just going to replace my bed with an indoor hammock.
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8: 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Friday from 11:30 to 1 will be the Avery Hill Duo. 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
10: This is severe weather season. Severe thunderstorms and tornadoes can develop rapidly. At WKRV and WPMB, we'll keep you informed when severe weather is a possibility. 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

0: Counting Crows, Mr. Jones. But who exactly is Mr. Jones? Well, Mr. Jones refers to Marty Jones, longtime best friend of Counting Crows frontman Adam Duritz. Well, Marty Jones' dad played in a flamenco band. Marty and Adam went out together to see Marty's dad play, where they saw the rock band hanging out with beautiful women. And Marty and Adam realized, we want to be rock stars just like them. True story.
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1: Good morning, I'm Todd Stapleton with WKRV Weather. It's brought to you by Weber's Jewelry in Titopolis. For this morning, we'll see partly cloudy skies, the overnight low at 59. Later on today, chance of showers and storms in the afternoon with a high of 81. Chance of showers and thunderstorms tonight, the low 64. Showers and thunderstorms on Thursday, the high 83. She'll say yes when you surprise her with a gorgeous ring from Weber's Jewelry. When your heart is sure, be sure to visit Weber's Jewelry on Main Street in Titopolis.

Our music is just like the song says. Any way you want it, that's the way you need it. 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

Or if you're thinking of a beach trip this summer, what are some things people say should be banned at the beach? And I've got ZZ Top and Wang Chung coming up after the Romantics.

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0: Looking Glass and Brandy. Well, who exactly is Brandy? Well, Brandy was the girlfriend of one of the members of Looking Glass, but her name wasn't Brandy. The name was changed to protect the innocent. Her name was really Randy, but they decided that Randy kind of sounds like a boy's name, and because they set the song in a bar, they changed it to Brandy.
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1: Good morning, I'm Todd Stapleton with WKRV Weather. It's brought to you by Weber's Jewelry in Totopolis. For this morning, we'll see partly cloudy skies, the overnight low at 59. Later on today, chance of showers and storms in the afternoon with a high of 81. Chance of showers and thunderstorms tonight, the low 64. Showers and thunderstorms on Thursday, the high 83. She'll say yes when you surprise her with a gorgeous ring from Weber's Jewelry. When your heart is sure, be sure to visit Weber's Jewelry on Main Street in Totopolis.

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We will.

0: Glenn Frey, the heat is on from Beverly Hills Cop. 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And then the producers called him up, said, we have a song that we would like you to sing. He was paid $15,000 for his work.
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8: 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Friday from 11:30 to 1 will be the Avery Hill Duo. 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

0: Wow, did you hear that last song? Okay, good, good. That means we're still on the air. 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

0: Jefferson Starship with Jane, a song that opened up the, memorable movie Cocaine Bear. Remember that one came out in 2023? Yeah, I think the song is going to far outlast the impact of the film.
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1: Good morning, I'm Todd Stapleton with WKRB Weather. It's brought to you by Weber's Jewelry in Titopolis. For this morning, we'll see partly cloudy skies, the overnight low at 59. Later on today, chance of showers and storms in the afternoon with a high of 81. Chance of showers and thunderstorms tonight, the low 64. Showers and thunderstorms on Thursday, the high 83. She'll say yes when you surprise her with a gorgeous ring from Weber's Jewelry. When your heart is sure, be sure to visit Weber's Jewelry on Main Street in Titopolis.

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the classic Pretenders song that singer Chrissy Hynde doesn't even like all that much. And I've got Van Morrison coming up after Joan Jett.

0: The Pretenders' Brass in Pocket, a song that singer Chrissy Hynde didn't like all that much. She says she cringes every time she hears her voice on that song. And yet, it was the Pretenders' first big hit. She didn't want to release it, but her objections were overruled by the record label. It turned out in this case, they were right.
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4: 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Friday from 11:30 to 1 will be the Avery Hill Duo. 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

0: Bon Jovi, Bed of Roses, I'm Harley. Well, do you enjoy your daily commute to work? I know, what kind of a silly question is that? Who likes driving to work? Well, in fact, about 1 in 10 Americans say they rather enjoy their daily commute. And I guess it makes sense when you have music like this to listen to on your way to work.
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1: Good morning, I'm Todd Stapleton with WKRV Weather. It's brought to you by Weber's Jewelry in Titopolis. For this morning, we'll see partly cloudy skies, the overnight low at 59. Later on today, chance of showers and storms in the afternoon with a high of 81. Chance of showers and thunderstorms tonight, the low 64. Showers and thunderstorms on Thursday, the high 83. She'll say yes when you surprise her with a gorgeous ring from Weber's Jewelry. When your heart is sure, be sure to visit Weber's Jewelry on Main Street in Titopolis.

playing one great song after another. Because it doesn't work very well when we play them at the same time. 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

Well, now that they've gotten TikTok famous, what are the chances Dire Straits might make a comeback? We'll find out coming up after the Eagles.

0: Dire Straits and Money for Nothing. Well, thanks to TikTok, the Dire Straits song Walk of Life has had a viral moment in the sun. What are the chances that that would spark a potential Dire Straits reunion? Well, according to Guy Fletcher of Dire Straits, the chances of that happening are basically zero. He said, "You can't believe how much money we've been offered to get back together, and still we keep turning it down."
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10: Good morning, I'm Todd Stapleton with WKRV Weather. 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For this morning, we'll see partly cloudy skies, the overnight low at 59. Later on today, chance of showers and storms in the afternoon with a high of 81. Chance of showers and thunderstorms tonight, the low 64. Showers and thunderstorms on Thursday, the high 83. She'll say yes when you surprise her with a gorgeous ring from Weber's Jewelry. 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

0: 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It will be on Friday, Saturday, and Sunday at Vandalia Walmart. 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Charter's Patio in downtown Vandalia will have Lydia Locke from 6 to 8 p.m. this evening. Friday from 11:30 to 1 will be the Avery Hill Duo. 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Great news, Vandalia. 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

0: Duran Duran, Ordinary World. Well, if you are thinking about going to the movies, but you're concerned about watching your waistline, well, the healthiest, quote-unquote, movie theater snacks to have are, well, gummy treats. Things like licorice, maybe gummy bears, perhaps some Junior Mints. They say, though, however, the popcorn, well, that is just loaded with butter that may impact your weight. But just remember, as far as I'm concerned, calories don't count at the movie theater.
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1: Good morning, I'm Todd Stapleton with WKRV Weather. It's brought to you by Weber's Jewelry in Titopolis. For this morning, we'll see partly cloudy skies, the overnight low at 59. Later on today, chance of showers and storms in the afternoon with a high of 81. Chance of showers and thunderstorms tonight, the low 64. Showers and thunderstorms on Thursday, the high 83. She'll say yes when you surprise her with a gorgeous ring from Weber's Jewelry. When your heart is sure, be sure to visit Weber's Jewelry on Main Street in Titopolis.

Do you suffer from FOMO? Fear of the music being over? Well, don't worry. You'll never have to deal with that here. 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

0: 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So it's a pretty good bet that you're going to have some frozen dinner tonight or something else, right? The most popular day for frozen meals is Wednesday, the day of the week that researchers described as the cookie from scratch low point for most households.
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7: 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For this morning, we'll see partly cloudy skies, the overnight low at 59. Later on today, chance of showers and storms in the afternoon with a high of 81. Chance of showers and thunderstorms tonight, the low 64. Showers and thunderstorms on Thursday, the high 83. She'll say yes when you surprise her with a gorgeous ring from Weber's Jewelry. When your heart is sure, be sure to visit Weber's Jewelry on Main Street in Titopolis.
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2: 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An update from Prairie Farms Dairy during June Dairy Month. Farm Week's Rhiannon Branch talked with Matt McClellan, CEO of Prairie Farms, about construction and growth and a special focus on America's 250th anniversary.
3: Many of you will recognize that Prairie Farms labels this year has changed. We really wanted to go with a red, white, blue, very Americana look. If nothing else, to celebrate USA's 250th anniversary. Prairie Farms has been, always will be, very patriotic. We're Americans and proud of it. We like to display it on our labels. Also, at that same time, within that label, you'll notice the Folds of Honor logo. This year, we've not only in celebrating the anniversary, but also celebrating our veterans, patriots that many times are not with us any longer, and we want to celebrate them and their families. That partnership with Folds of Honor to the families of fallen veterans and first responders. So we're really excited about that. At the same time, Red, White, Boom, that is our ice cream for the summer, not only in conjunction

0: relationship with Folds of Honor.
1: A lot of this gets back to the understanding that this partnership is not just Prairie Farms corporate, but this is Prairie Farms, the family of companies with well over 40 manufacturing facilities throughout the Midwest and South. We felt like, especially as we're looking at the anniversary of America's 250th, we wanted to pledge $250,000 scholarships. Those Folds of Honor scholarships are $5,000 a piece. So that's 50 scholarships. Really, when you think about it, each of our production facilities and their local communities, we really want everybody to understand that whether it's Alton, Illinois, or O'Fallon, Illinois, Rockford, Illinois, wherever it might be, that that local plant, that local team is contributing to the Folds of Honor and for their effort to educate the future. So we've pledged $250,000. That's being driven by sales, and we've had a lot of really good feedback, not just in the look of the product, but the substance behind this partnership.
2: And McClellan added, their number one priority, as always, is to serve their dairy farmer members.
1: The big focus for us this past year has been making sure that we're bringing value back to them in a milk check. It's been very challenging. You talk to any dairy farmers out there, inputs continue to be ever increasing, and some of the challenges on farm have been difficult. Our biggest thing this past year is really focusing on making sure that we're paying a good price on the milk check. Back in January 1st, contributed from a patronage standpoint, so there was some additional funds that went out. But at the end of the day, we know that it's tight on the farm. We've got to be selling more product to make sure that we're bringing value back, whether that be in the milk check or in the patronage of the year. But that's been our main focus in 2026.
2: Prairie Farm CEO Matt McClellan with Farm Week's Rhiannon Branch. This program brought to you by the Illinois Livestock Development Group.
3: Good Wednesday to you from the Country Financial Studio. It's time once again for RFD Illinois. I'm Delois Yonke.
2: I'm Rita Frazier. What's up?
3: So I've been reading and hearing these stories about the visitors' opinions of the U.S., folks that are in the country for the World Cup.
2: Oh, I'd love to hear this.
3: A lot of people have come to Kansas City and just been enamored by it. Barbecue people are saying these Costcos are bigger than my village back home. The abundance of food and the variety of food. And one of the things that has caught on, apparently, is a love and a new fascination for ranch dressing.
2: Okay.
3: Apparently, that's not a worldwide thing.
2: Okay.
3: I've been to a couple of places and there was no ranch dressing found anywhere. So Kraft Heinz has made an FAA compliant ranch dressing container. Because if your carry-on has something that's more than, 3.4 ounces,
2: right,
3: or whatever.
2: Right, you can't go on.
3: So imagine all these people wanting to take a bottle of Kraft or whatever,
2: home.
3: Ranch dressing home, and getting it confiscated at the radar detector.
2: You know, I can't hear ranch dressing without thinking back to Jenna Preston being here as an intern and her and I being all, caught up in Jim Gaffigan's, can we ease up on the ranch dressing, people?
3: But we're seeing it once people learn about it.
2: It's crazy.
3: Can't get enough. It goes on everything. Stay with us. This is RFD Illinois.

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0: Back on RFD Illinois, I'm Rita Frazier. Senate Ag Chair John Bozeman has completed his farm bill draft, but despite bipartisan efforts, Democrats are not sold yet on that bill. RFD Washington correspondent Matt Kay reports.
2: It's not what Bozeman included that could jeopardize the farm bill, but what he left out, including a delay in state SNAP cost sharing demanded by Democrats just ahead of midterm elections. GOP Ag Senator Chuck Grassley told farm reporters,
3: if there were discussions between Bozeman and Klobuchar as a ranking Democrat, it isn't resolved because it's not in the mark. And if it were resolved, I think he would have it in his discussion mark.
2: But Bozeman also left out Republican asks to ease Democratic opposition. Grassley.
3: I'm disappointed that this draft excludes language on Proposition 12 and also leaves out a permanent year-round sale of E15.
2: The House-passed farm bill blocked California's Prop 12 limits on hog pen confinement, but kept a pesticide liability shield and gave no ground on delaying SNAP state cost sharing.
3: What the Democrats want, they want a two-year extension of the time deadline, $17.5 billion. That's a pretty big chunk to swallow. And until that's worked out, I think it's going to be difficult to get a bill out of committee unless it's a party-line bill, and then you take the fight to the floor.
2: Where it would take at least seven or more Democrats just to bring up a farm bill needed to deal with high input costs like fertilizer and low commodity prices. Bozeman and the House would build on last year's reconciliation bill that increased reference prices, crop insurance, and conservation, boosting loan limits, program eligibility, and funding rural broadband and infrastructure. Bozeman aims for a farm bill markup between the July 4th and August recesses. For the RFD Radio Network, Matt Kay on Capitol Hill.
0: Thanks, Matt. A busy day in the state on Friday. The Illinois Forage Institute will take place at Spoon River College, Canton. U of I Beef Extension Specialist Travis Mateer says this one you don't want to miss.
4: The annual Illinois Forage Institute, it's going to take place Friday on June 26th at Spoon River College. It's in Canton. It's a jam-packed event. If you're making hay, buying hay, feeding hay, this is one of those programs that's got something for you. I know the organizing committees worked really hard to bring in some top-notch speakers, and as I look through the speaker slate, our team that organizes really focused on bringing in experts and people that are doing it day in and day out.
0: Some very familiar names to most people in the state, like Trevor Tolan on there talking about, can you make money grazing? How pertinent is that topic?
4: I think it's a big one, honestly, and I think there's a tremendous amount of opportunity. Trevor kind of goes through the nuts and bolts of what's worked and what didn't work. I know that people listening may have heard some of Trevor's experiences, but being there firsthand, being able to ask some of your own questions, and then listen to Trevor really dive into the details about what they're doing this year and making some changes over last year, I think is a great opportunity to go and join in on that conversation. Also, we've got folks like Teresa Steckler, who's got a University of Illinois Extension Specialist, going to talk about multi-species grazing. We've got producers like Elton Mao, Logan Karcher, really a long list of folks that are going to talk about what their experiences are and how to do it better. No-tiller Monty Bonten's going to talk about how he's using livestock integration on his row crop operation. He also is using collars and virtual grazing, so if you're interested in that subject and topic, there's a lot there too. I just look at this list and think, wow, we're going to talk about black vultures, how to graze in corn and soybean country, soil testing, hay testing, just a bunch about forages too.
0: Travis Matera, U of I Beef Extension Specialist, a great program. 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
1: Welcome back to RFD Illinois. I'm DeLois Yonke. The July corn contract is running out of time, and it's also running lower on value. Yesterday, down 1 3/4 to $4.93. The low for the day was $4.07. Even though it doesn't have much trading time left, September has also been following its way downward. Is there a concern that September will continue to follow July down? And even though you're talking about old crop versus new crop, would there also be concern that December would be heading that way too? Brian Splitt, co-founder, AgMarket.net.
7: September is an interesting month because for some it's still old crop and for some growers it is new crop. So it's kind of that hybrid contract, but the general dynamic of a bear market is that, yes, one contract will go off and then the next contract will come on the board and eventually try to revisit that level. Now, the last couple of years, it's been that August period where September expires and then the December contract becomes the front month. In 2024 and in 2025, that event kind of marked the bottom. And then we had the September leave, December became the front month. There was a gap on the chart as one contract left and the next contract came on as the front month. And then that, really gave us that initial move to where we would rally into Thanksgiving, right, and see some type of an upward bias, you know, as we go through the fall insurance period. And I don't doubt that we could see something similar. That would be the tendency of the market, where if we don't have something to change with weather and we don't get hot and dry in July, which it's tough to get too worked up about that thought process right now because the Gulf of Alaska continues to warm. And as we talk about El Nino and the Gulf of Alaska warming, that would not portend to hot and dry in the Midwest. And so maybe China comes in and buys, but if I'm China, I'm probably waiting, as long as weather is not a problem, until we're likely to be closer to that seasonal low time frame in late July, early August. So maybe then that leaves you the USDA report, and I sure as heck wouldn't hang my hat on, trying to get a bullish report out of the USDA. Now, not saying that that can't happen. We get bullish reports, we get bearish reports, but if your hope is that the USDA drops corn acres and that's going to be what turns the market, it could happen, but that's not what I would be planning on. So, in the absence of all that, I think the September contract is going to be a contract that represents a lot of the old crop that never got dealt with, that never got priced on the March and May rallies. And if the producer's holding on to these bushels, hoping something's going to kind of happen later into the growing season, those bushels will have to be dealt with before we go into delivery, and that'll be at the end of August. And that, again, the last 2 years is when we've kind of forged that low as that last bit of old crop has kind of been relinquished out of the producer's hands. Now the commercial has control of it, and then we tend to work our way higher. Now, also part of that process is when the USDA doesn't lower yield in June or July, which they don't unless there's a weather problem, if it's way too wet in planting like 2019, or if it's, way too dry, circa 2012. Otherwise, they just leave yield unchanged, and then in August, they're likely to raise yield. And what we've seen the last couple of years is they really raise it aggressively, overdo it, we price in too much, And then that's part of the bottoming process as well, as far as recovering in value into fall.
1: Okay, what about soybeans, which seem to have found a new level, and once again, it's in the 11s.
7: It is, and over the years, soybeans just don't really trade very often at the price of $11, and we're in the 11s, but when I talk about $11, I mean $11 on the dot. It's a very rare price to trade. And so when you go back to the lows that we had so far for the month of June on the July contract being the front month, we made lows at 11.02.5. So there was buying willing to step in just above $11 to try and support it there. I don't have a doubt that if they take the July contract below 11 as we get to the end of the quarter, and now we see front month soybeans push below 11 with a $10 handle, I think that would, to me, signify that we're going to embark upon a trend lower in the month of July for soybeans as a whole. And, you know, anecdotally, if you kind of think about how markets have made highs over the years, traditionally the corn market, and maybe even though they may make highs, the high price, around the same time, often the corn market will really make the first large move down. And the bean market will maybe move a little bit lower with it, but you're like, wow, beans are really resilient. And then all of a sudden, you know, a few weeks later, then the bean market gives up, and then it becomes a whole other major leg lower. So I think if we've got a setup here coming into the end of the quarter and we progress into July, if there's not a weather story, if we're not seeing China in the headlines as far as being a buyer of soybeans on a somewhat regular basis, you know, with good weather, I think you've got a whole other trend lower in soybeans in front of us. So again, we'll see if there's some caveats to that, if something happens on the quarterly stock numbers to suggest that shouldn't be the case. Generally, the quarterly stock numbers have a much better chance of being a surprise for corn than they do for soybeans. So maybe if it is a surprise in beans, it might come from the acreage side there. But I do think that over the next 30 to 45 days, if we don't have some type of a friendly narrative develop, the soybean market could have some pretty substantial downside as we progress into the month of August.
1: Brian Split at agmarket.net. Sometimes prices keep moving higher up until Father's Day, maybe Independence Day. Other years, including this one, looks like highs get put in sometime in May. Takes a lot of bullish information to keep the market propelled. There just isn't a whole lot out there right now. Yesterday, also, the S&P was down more than 100 points. The NASDAQ was down almost 580. The Dow was down about 46 points. The S&P has been higher 11 out of the past 12 weeks. Will that trend continue? Also, Bank of America yesterday said they now expect the Federal Reserve to raise interest rates 3 times still here in 2026. This is RFD Illinois.
8: With the RFD Ag Market Summary for this Wednesday morning, I'm Jim Taylor. Corn lower, beans higher, Chicago wheat finishing Tuesday lower. July corn closing 409 and 3 quarters, down 1 and 3 quarters. September corn down 2, 417 and 3 quarters. And December corn 437 and a quarter, down 2 and a quarter. July beans closing 1117, up 1 and a quarter. August beans up 1.5, 1124. And November beans 1141 and 3 quarters, up 1 quarter. July Chicago wheat closing 586 and 3 quarters, down 10 and 3 quarters. September wheat 597, down 10.5. And December wheat 613 and 3 quarters, down 10 and a quarter. July bean meal 302.90, up 310, and July bean oil on Tuesday 70.59, down 56 cents. In current electronic overnight trading, July corn up half a penny, September corn up 3/4, and December corn 438.25, up a penny. July beans in the overnight up 1.75, 11.18 and 3/4, August beans up 1.5, 11.25.5, and November beans 11.43 and 3/4, up 2 pennies. July wheat in the overnight up 3/4, September wheat up a penny, and December wheat 6.14 and 3/4, up a penny. In the outside markets, August Brent crude oil 75.56, down $1.53 this morning. The August gold contract down 56.80, 40.92.60. Livestock trade from Tuesday, August feeders 368.15, down 227. September feeder cattle down $1.85, 366.97. June live cattle down 67 cents, 255.15. August live cattle 246 even, down $1.35. July lean hogs 94.22, down 42 cents. August lean hogs 97.22, up 50 cents.
9: This is early morning weather report for Wednesday from meteorologist Paul Otto for listeners on the RFD radio network. Clouds do move in shortly, and showers and thunderstorms to be arriving this morning, all coming from the northwest, and that'll keep our temperatures down yet again, targeting areas north of I-80 by late this morning with those showers and embedded thunderstorms and into the afternoon, but by then some movement to the south of I-80 near Chicago will be possible. Then a separate piece of energy forms along the Mississippi River from Quincy to near Redbud during the afternoon and late afternoon hours, but then it looks like our luck for keeping temperatures to near normal levels, it's about to run out in a big way once the weekdays do wrap up on Friday. Before then, I'm still focused on our one last chance for flooding rains coming late tomorrow afternoon into tomorrow evening due simply to our water table remaining high from the past several weeks of heavy rain. This time the rains will target the southern half of the state. The best organized piece of energy will be the first piece. And then we have a separate batch coming in the next morning, Friday morning, and that will arrive from the southwest, moving northeast, about a 50 to 100-mile wide band, and that's along a warm front. And once that moves through your area, then we're off to the races with some warmer temperatures, and it looks like we're going to be heading above normal by the time the weekend is done. Above normal rainfall just for the southern half of the state, with normal rainfall for the next 5 days over central and northern portions of the state. Now the mid-range forecast for the 29th through the 3rd. The transitional zonal flow over the weekend will be gone, and you'll notice the storm track then running well to our north over the northern plains in through the Great Lakes before dropping southeast and into the Ohio River Valley to be positioned in its typical early summer location, meaning only northern parts of the state and extreme eastern portions of the state will be keeping up with rainfall. This has been Freeze Notice. 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
1: That's all the time we have for RFD Illinois.
0: We go from ranch dressing to Fritos.
1: Oh, a lot of that comes from Illinois corn.
0: Yeah, it's true.
1: Frito-Lay place down in southern Champaign County.
0: Yeah, that white corn, man, it tastes good in a chip. Just the right kind of salt and, well, like you said, whoever invented the scoop.
1: Oh, the scoop. Because the Frito, you could dip a little bit. The scoop gave so many possibilities.
0: Seals the deal.
1: Someone said, I need to be able to dip more stuff onto this chip. They invented this. Either grab two Fritos or just make one scoop. That's the kind of genius that fuels America. Okay. Thanks for joining us. I'm Delos Yonke.
0: I'm Rita Frazier. Have a great day.
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13: WKRV, Dan Michael at 6:05, 5 minutes past 6 o'clock on Wednesday morning. Good morning to you. Curved weather today. Beautiful day, mostly sunny with a high 81. Tonight a chance for showers and thunderstorms. Partly cloudy, low 64. Then tomorrow a chance for showers and thunderstorms. Mostly sunny, high 84. Right now, we've got mostly cloudy to start. We've got a little bit of sunshine going on there. Actually partly cloudy. Got some sunshine going on right now. 64 degrees in Vandalia at WKRV.
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18: 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Friday from 11:30 to 1 will be the Avery Hill Duo. 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

Classic Hits 1071 WKRB with Jackson Brown. Somebody's Baby, Dan Michael at 6:13, 13 minutes past 6 o'clock on Wednesday morning. Todd Stapleton is getting ready for the local news. That's coming up at 6:30. Right now it's the Guess Who on WKRB.

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Dan Michael and Kurt Weather. Mostly sunny today with a high 81. Tonight a chance for showers and thunderstorms. Low 64. A chance for showers and storms tomorrow. Mostly sunny. High 84. Right now 64 at WKRV.

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Todd Stapleton is standing by. The news is next after the fabulous Thunderbirds on WKRB.

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0: Good morning, I'm Todd Stapleton with News Center 62 degrees. We'll have your full weather forecast coming up. Few arrests from yesterday and overnight in Fayette County. 31-year-old Gage Johnson of Vandalia was arrested on a pending charge of harassment by telephone. Johnson remains in the Fayette County Jail. 35-year-old Justin Bradley of Vandalia was arrested on a pending charge of violation of child sex offender registry. Brantley was released. We will get one more dry day and mild day today before rain starts to move into the area, and the potential for heavy rain exists on Thursday night and into Friday. Today, we're looking at mostly sunny skies with a high of 81. Chance of showers and thunderstorms tonight, the low 64. Meanwhile, the threat of heavy rains comes into the forecast on Thursday night and into Friday. Their latest weather briefing, the National Weather Service in St. Louis, says heavy rain is forecast in the region late Thursday through Friday. A narrow band of up to 3 to 4 inches of rain may develop along or in the vicinity of the I-70 corridor. As of this time, part of Fayette County would be on the eastern edge of that heavy band of rain, but the National Weather Service does caution that the heavy rain axis is uncertain and likely to shift. As they set up some of their long-range planning, Vandalia Mayor Doug Knables says they do need to look at increased staffing in some areas for the city, and there are some areas where they may not need as much personnel going forward. During their June 15th Vandalia City Council meeting, a discussion was taking place, and Alderman Steve Barker mentioned that about 90% of the culverts in the city were blacked up and needed to be cleaned out. Mayor Knable pointed out that some of this certainly came down to the short-staffed areas in some spots. Speaking during our podcast talking about Vandalia, Mayor Knable says that they have just finished up talking about their long-range planning for the city of Vandalia, and he says staffing is something that they will need to discuss further.
1: One of those areas of focus is staffing, and

0: Man.
1: With the water plant coming online later in the year and the efficiency where we are now staffed 24 hours, it may be a situation we don't have to have three shifts at the water plant. So it may be a situation where we can transfer a couple of people from the water department into the street department. So to say we're going to go out and hire a couple more people right now is not probably accurate. We're going to wait and see how that efficiency runs. But ultimately, we have to get more staffing because, to your point, Alderman Barker talked about the culverts. Some of these culverts are filling in. It goes back to some of the ditches. You know, we have to get on a routine, in my opinion, a routine maintenance schedule where we're dipping out some of these ditches, taking care of some of these culverts, you know, on a phased-in basis, you know, where we hit a certain section each year so we don't have one big problem all at once. And, again, that takes time and ultimately it takes manpower.
0: At the personnel committee meeting on June 15th, the city of Vandalia did hire Carl Sefton as a laborer for the streets department and Andy Gelsinger as a laborer for the water department. News Center time is 6:36. 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
0: The cost to taxpayers when natural disasters hit is sometimes unclear in Illinois, but a meteorologist for the National Weather Service says a record number of tornadoes across the state may not be as impactful as some might assume. Brad Cole, the director of the Illinois Municipal League, told Center Square that one cost that isn't troublesome for taxpayers is impacts on insurance rates for local governments. The IML itself insures around 60 to 65% of all municipalities in the state.
4: The uptick in trained spotters and chasers that are out documenting these storms, that's certainly contributing to our ability to verify more tornadoes.
0: Irwin said that the use of new and improved technologies, such as surveying through satellite imagery, may also be among the reasons for the record number of reported tornadoes this year. After legislation to heavily restrict the development of new data centers across Illinois failed to progress in the legislature, Governor J.B. Pritzker signaled that he is more than open to projects, but only if corporations pay for the impacts of the developments that they bring. Governor Pritzker said Monday he isn't against data center developments in Illinois, but said project developers should pay for their own power and taxes, reiterating that his previous statements on the matter.
5: Our goal is to keep their rates down. When there is a storm, we don't see a lot of the cost increases being passed on, or we certainly don't do it ourselves, because it's based on good days and bad days.
6: I think on several fronts, we would demand that data center operators pay for their own power, making sure that they're either bringing power with them or they're paying rates that would make sure that no one in the area is paying a higher rate than they would otherwise.
0: The comment reflects a bill that he urged the Illinois General Assembly to get over the finish line, known as the Power Act, which ultimately failed to get the required traction needed to pass. The Data Center Coalition, a group representing the interests of companies within the industry, posed opposition to the Power Act last month. Brad Teets, who is a representative of the coalition, told state lawmakers in a hearing that the legislation would have significantly hindered economic development in the state. The law was ultimately tabled, though efforts to revive it are likely in the upcoming fall veto session. Illinois Attorney General Kwame Raoul is revealing charges.

0: have been filed against 17 individuals accused of stealing state funds by defrauding the Medicaid program. Raul's Medicaid Fraud Control Unit is prosecuting the cases. The charges are part of a nationwide law enforcement effort that resulted in charges against 455 defendants across the state, including doctors and other licensed medical professionals accused of health care fraud and opioid abuse schemes involving more than $6.5 billion dollars in false claims and significant patient harm. News Center time is 6:40. 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
11: I'm Jeff Nelly on the Cromwell Ag Radio Network. Discussion on the potential for Senate passage of an E-15 bill swirled on Capitol Hill yesterday after the release of a farm bill draft that does not include the pro-ethanol measure. Language to allow year-round voluntary sales of higher ethanol gasoline blends was not expected to be in the discussion text unveiled by the Senate Ag Committee Chair John Bozeman yesterday, and it wasn't. Still, Bozeman reiterated his support for year-round E15. He told reporters he believes the Senate likely has the votes needed to pass a standalone bill. He said, quote, "The stars are aligned." E15 is a top priority for Senate Majority Leader John Thune, and talks on the issue are ongoing, according to a person familiar with the matter. South Dakota Republicans is optimistic. He said that the Senate can reach an agreement. Yesterday, Senator Chuck Grassley of Iowa said he's trying to get his colleagues to, quote, wake up to the fact that given the upcoming midterm elections and scheduled recess, the window for passing E-15 this year is narrowing. Grassley said yesterday there's 7 weeks between now and the election. He spoke on his media call yesterday. This is something that needs to be done between now and the election. He's referring to legislative weeks. I'm Jeff Nally.
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0: 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Visitation will be 1 hour prior to service. 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Once again, that's funeral services for 62-year-old Christine Christie Pryor Gallo. Funeral services for 71-year-old Deborah Deb Jean Endries of Vandalia will be burial to be held at 11 o'clock Friday at Fairlawn Cemetery in Vandalia. Miller Funeral Home in Vandalia is in charge of arrangements. Online memories and condolences may be shared with the family at millerfh.net. Once again, that's funeral services for 71-year-old Deborah Deb Jean Endries of Vandalia. Memorial service for 74-year-old Melvin Charles McKinney will be held at 6 p.m. Friday at Miller Funeral Home in Vandalia. Visitation will be from 4 to 6 p.m. at the funeral home. A burial will be held at a later date. Memorials may be made to the choice of the donor. Miller Funeral Home in Vandalia is in charge of arrangements. Online memories and condolences may be shared with the family at millerfh.net. Once again, that's funeral services for 74-year-old Melvin Charles McKinney. Funeral services for 79-year-old John Henry Swain of Vandalia will be held at 11 o'clock Saturday at Bethel Baptist Church in Vandalia, with burial to follow, with military rites to be given at Green Hill Cemetery in Van Burensburg. Visitation will be from 9 until 11 on Saturday at the church. Memorials may be made to the choice of the donor. Miller Funeral Home in Vandalia is in charge of arrangements. Online memories and condolences may be shared with the family at millerfh.net. Once again, that's funeral services for 79-year-old John Henry Swain of Vandalia. News Center Time, 6:48. Obituary information brought to you in part this hour by Holt & File Funeral Home.
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0: In sports, Lady Vandals girls basketball split their two games Tuesday night in the Painted Girls League in summer shootout action. Lady Vandals got an overtime win over Raymond Lincoln Wood, lost to Cowden Herrick Beecher City. They're 2-4 in the Painted Girls League action. After having a week off, Vandals boys basketball returned to action in their summer schedules. They went 2-2 yesterday in the second shootout of the summer at home. Vandals started off falling to Altamont and Effingham before getting wins over San Omer Brownstown and Coal City. Vandals wrap up their summer today. They take on Cumberland at 8:50, Gorville at 10:30, and then begin the tournament portion of the shootout at 1 o'clock. San Omer Brownstown yesterday falling to Effingham and at Greenville before falling to the Vandals, going 0-3 on the day. They'll take on South Central this morning at 8:50, then Coal City before beginning the tournament phase. Altamont yesterday, a win over the Vandals. They'll be back in action at 9:40 today, taking on Williamsville, 11:20 against Roxana before the tournament phase of the shootout. South Central will be back in action today at the shootout as well. They will take on San Omer Brownstown at 8:50, Effingham at 12:10 before competing in the tournament at 1 o'clock. That's a look at news and sports during this 6:30 News Center. I'm Todd Stapleton. News Center time 6:51. We'll check weather up next.
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0: For today, mostly sunny with a high of 81. Chance of showers and thunderstorms tonight, the low 64. Chance of showers and thunderstorms on Thursday, the high 84. 62 degrees in downtown Vandalia.
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7: 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But how cool would it be if every car in Vandalia, the week of the 4th, has a flag in the window?
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2: Mitch Anthony here with today's Daily Dose. How does a person become great? Is it by owning great possessions? Is it by holding great positions or wielding great power? Or is it by having fame and prestige? According to William Arthur Ward, greatness is not found in possessions, power, position, or prestige. It is discovered in goodness, humility, service, and character. Socrates said, "All men have one goal, success or happiness. The only way to achieve true success is to express yourself completely in service." John Gardner wrote, "When people are serving, life is no longer meaningless." Hans Sell said, "There will always be leaders and followers, but the leaders are worth keeping only as long as they serve their followers by acquiring their love, respect, and gratitude." The thread of thought here seems to be that we do not achieve greatness by climbing over others, but by lifting others up. Or, as Emerson wrote, we can be valued only as we make ourselves valuable through service. This is Mitch Anthony reminding you once again that life is whatever you make it.
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1: 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Current weather looking good. Mostly sunny today with a high 81. Got a chance for showers and thunderstorms tonight. Partly cloudy, low 64. Then a chance for showers and thunderstorms tomorrow. Mostly sunny, high 84. Right now we've got sunshine and 67 in Vandalia at WKRB.
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8: 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It's brought to you by Kinexus. 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Friday from 11:30 to 1 will be the Avery Hill Duo. Friday from 7 to 10, Substance. Saturday, 7 to 10, the Robert Perry Band. 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

0: 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Fooling Yourself. 7:25 in the morning with me, Dan Michael, playing the songs they don't want you to hear. In the noon hour today, that's what I'll be doing. And join me then. I'll play songs that you don't normally hear. Except in noon hour time. Well, let's check the weather. Here's something you normally hear in the summertime. We have weather. We have sunshine. And today is no different. Mostly sunny today with a high 81. We got a chance for showers and thunderstorms tonight. Partly cloudy, low 64. Then a chance for showers and thunderstorms tomorrow. Mostly sunny, high 84. And right now we've got sunshine at 67 in Vandalia at WKRV. And guess what, my fellow Americans? It is time to get on the telly. Call up Deal and Deli, Delmar Mills and Heck Chevrolet Vandalia, and away we go. 1-618-283-0381, and we will be with delightful, delicious, to sugar-free Delmar Mills of the Hills. Delmar of the Thrill Mills will be with us right precisely exactly now.
1: Good morning, Heck Chevrolet Vandalia.
0: Good morning, Delmar Mills, Heck Chevrolet Vandalia. How are you this nice, fine, brisky morning?
1: Great. Another nice morning, bud. This is what we've been looking for.
0: It's a beautiful day in the neighborhood. Hey, Delmar, it's a beautiful day today. It's not going to be really hot, but sometimes it does get hot. Delmar, how much do you know about camels?
1: About camels? Oh, not much.
0: Well, they're a desert animal, and they have to deal with temperatures that are really, really hot. Really, really hot. Maybe even hotter than Las Vegas. But wow. A camel does not sweat until its body temperature gets to 106 degrees Fahrenheit.
1: Woo.
0: That's when they start sweating.
1: That's when they start. That's when they're in trouble. Mm-hmm. Yeah, I know they don't drink a lot of water, sounds like. They don't have the opportunity, you know.
0: Yeah.
1: But it's like a mirage to them. They look out there and they're like, there's water up ahead.
0: Yeah.
1: It's like, no, there's really not.
0: Yeah.
1: It's a mirage, camel. But
0: there is no oasis.
1: That's right. That's exactly right. But we've had a lot of fun down here at our little oasis. We've been having a lot of fun and getting some stuff done. And we're excited about some of the local trade-ins that we just got in here. And one of them is this 2014 Chevy Silverado 1500. So it's a lot of inexpensive transportation that we've been getting in. I love that because we have a lot of people calling looking for work cars or work SUVs or work trucks and stuff like that. And then it's just like, it seems like a lot of times we're like, we don't really have anything like that in right now. But we do. That's the good news. So we got this 2014 Chevy Silverado Crew Cab 1500. Nice truck. What do we got priced at? $15,200. So that's going to be a very affordable. It's got brand new tires on it. We've done all kinds of other stuff to it, just maintenance-wise, things that needed to be done, getting it all straightened out and making sure that it's going to be a good vehicle for people in the long term. We've also got there's a 99 Ford F-350. It's a dually. So if someone's looking for, I mentioned this, I think Thursday, if someone's looking for like a good farm truck or something like that, that for a tool truck, when you're going out to the field to work on stuff, I know you hate to do that, but you do have to have that, vehicle, to do those jobs. So, I mean, this would be a really good one too. We got $9,500, so it's gonna be, very affordable. It's got the utility bed on there and all that good stuff. A lot of people love that. We got a little Ford Edge sitting out there. We just got in, we got it priced at $11,300. I mean, it's a nice local trade-in. So if someone's in the market, it's a 2017. So if someone's in the market for a nice midsize SUV, that also would be another good one. Then we got another Ford. We got a 2011 Ford F-150 that we just got in. It is a crew cab, and it's a customer of ours from down the Edwardsville area traded this in. We got it priced at $11,900. So those are all very, very low monthly payments on a lot of either four-wheel drives or nice midsize SUVs. So stop down and take a look. We've got a good selection of the new stuff. We're excited about that. This is a good time of the year for us to have that new stuff. We're coming up on July 1st here before we know it. And so we've got a good selection of the Chevrolet Traverses over there with the Z71, which has been a really popular package lately, that Z71 is. And then with it being the all-wheel drive, a lot of people like that because, you got that, if we do have that snowfall that comes in the wintertime, it gives you kind of a little insurance policy having that all-wheel drive, or if you're doing some traveling, I don't know, maybe you're going out to Colorado or somewhere, up in the mountains, it's going to come in handy. And we got a good selection of the half-ton pickup trucks right now. I mentioned that half-ton over there, it's got almost $10,000 off, so That's a great savings on a brand new Chevy Silverado.
0: Me?
1: Yeah. So stop down and take a look. 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Our phone number 618-283-0381.
0: Delmar.
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0: Good morning, I'm Todd Stapleton with News Center 64 degrees. We'll have your full weather forecast coming up. Few arrests from yesterday and overnight in Fayette County. 31-year-old Gage Johnson of Vandalia was arrested on a pending charge of harassment by telephone. Johnson remains in the Fayette County Jail. 35-year-old Justin Brantley of Vandalia was arrested on a pending charge of violation of the Child Sex Offender Registry. Brant was released. We will get one more dry and mild day today before rains start to move into the area, and the potential for heavy rains exists on Thursday night and into Friday. Today, we're looking at mostly sunny skies with a high of 81, then a chance of showers and thunderstorms for tonight, the low 64. Meanwhile, the threat of heavy rains comes into our forecast Thursday night into Friday. In their latest weather briefing, the National Weather Service in St. Louis says heavy rain is forecast in the region late Thursday through Friday. A narrow band of up to 3 to 4 inches of rain may develop along or in the vicinity of the I-70 corridor. As of this time, part of Fayette County would be on the eastern edge of that heavy band of rain, but the National Weather Service does say that the heavy rain axis is uncertain and likely to shift. As they set up some of their long-range planning, Vandalia Mayor Doug Knables says that they do need to look at increased staffing in some areas for the city, and there are some areas where they may not need as much personnel going forward. During their June 15th Vandalia City Council meeting, discussion was taking place, and Alderman Steve Barker mentioned that about 90% of the culverts in the city were blocked up and needed to be cleaned out. Mayor Knable pointed out that some of this certainly came down to being short-staffed in some areas. Speaking during our podcast talking about Vandalia, Mayor Knable says they are just finished up talking about their long-range planning for the city of Vandalia, and he says staffing is something that they'll need to discuss further.
1: One of those areas of focus is staffing, and it's my understanding that historically at one time at the max that the city garage had 13 people. We're now down to 9, but we, as you mentioned, we did agree to, we are hiring one to replace, so we'll be back up to 10. I've said, we continue to take on more as we acquire additional property. So when we take these houses down, when Zach, gets a property and we take it down, well, until we sell that, we're maintaining it, right? And there's just, it just seems like the workload continues to increase as we take on, more responsibility.
0: But he also adds that doesn't necessarily

0: which is taking care of some of these culverts, you know, on a phased-in basis, you know, where we hit a certain section each year, so we don't have one big problem all at once. And again, that takes time, and ultimately it takes manpower.
1: At the personnel committee meeting on June 15th, the city did hire Carl Sefton as a laborer for the streets department and Andy Gelsinger as a laborer for the water department. News Center time is 7:36. 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
1: The cost to taxpayers when natural disasters hit is sometimes unclear in Illinois, but a meteorologist with the National Weather Service says a record number of tornadoes across the state may not be as impactful as some might assume. Brad Cole, the director of the Illinois Municipal League, told Center Square that one cause that isn't troublesome for taxpayers is impacts on insurance rates for local governments. The IML itself insures 60 to 65% of all municipalities in the state.
3: Our goal is to keep their rates down. When there is a storm, we don't see a lot of the cost increases being passed on, or we certainly don't do it ourselves, because it's based on good days and bad days.
1: Alex Irwin, a meteorologist with the National Weather Service in Illinois, said that the uptick in the number of tornadoes might not just be a result of shifting weather trends.
4: The uptick in trained spotters and chasers that are out documenting these storms, that's certainly contributing to our ability to verify more tornadoes.
1: Meteorologist says that the use of new and improved technology, such as surveying through satellite imagery, may be among the reasons for the record number of reported tornadoes this year. After legislation to heavily restrict the development of new data centers across Illinois failed to progress in the legislature, Governor J.B. Pritzker signaled that he is more than open to projects, but only if corporations pay for the impacts the developments bring. Governor Pritzker said Monday he isn't against data center developments in Illinois, but said project developers should pay for their own power and taxes, reiterating his previous statements on the matter.
5: I think on several fronts we would demand that data center operators pay for their own power, making sure that they're either bringing power with them or they're paying rates that would make sure that no one in the area is paying a higher rate than they would otherwise. So that
1: the comment reflects a bill that he urged the General Assembly to get over the finish line, known as the Power Act, which ultimately failed to get the required traction needed to pass. The Data Center Coalition, a group representing the interests of companies within the industry, posed opposition to the Power Act last month. Brad Teets, who is a representative of the coalition, told state lawmakers in a hearing that the legislation would have significantly hindered economic development in the state. The law was ultimately tabled, though efforts to revive it are likely in the fall veto session. Illinois Attorney General Kwame Raoul is revealing that charges have been filed against 17 individuals accused of stealing state funds by defrauding the Medicaid program. Raoul's Medicaid Fraud Control Unit is prosecuting the cases. The charges are part of a nationwide law enforcement effort that resulted in charges against 455 defendants across the country, including doctors and other licensed medical professionals accused of health care fraud and opioid abuse. Schemes involving more than $6.5 billion in false claims and significant patient harm. News Center time is 7:40. 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
6: Are you a contractor? 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
2: 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There will be over $17,000 in cash given away in the raffle. There will be over 20 firearms up for deck of card drawings. All proceeds go to Darren Bailey for governor, and Darren Bailey will be in attendance for the event. Tickets will go fast for this event, so contact PUP today for tickets at 618-267-0572. At 618-267-0572. At Sheldon PUP Schulte's Bailey Fest 2 and raffle coming up on Saturday, July 18th at the Fayette County Fairgrounds in Brownstown. 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
4: I'm Jeff Nally on the Cromwell Ag Radio Network. While allowing 24-hour trading 7 days a week may work in crypto markets, Commodity Futures Trading Commission Chair Michael Selig said he recognizes it may not be the best fit for agriculture commodity futures systems. While the agency in the past has weighed allowing 24/7 trades, an idea largely pushed by digital asset traders, Selig said in a speech yesterday at the American Cotton Shippers Association annual convention, he doesn't believe, quote, that the perpetual instrument is suitable for all asset classes, especially in products like agriculture. He said he has, quote, strongly advocated for exchanges to limit trading hours for agriculture commodity contracts to match traditional trading hours. What works for newer, innovative markets like crypto assets and prediction markets may not be suitable for traditional asset classes like agriculture, Selig said. Now take note, the CFTC, which regulates U.S. derivatives markets, solicited public comments on the ramifications of allowing 24/7 trades last year. However, National Grain and Feed Association President Mike Seifert warned at the time spreading liquidity across a wider trading time frame would create unnecessary volatility. I'm Jeff Nally.
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5: 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Once again, that's funeral services for 62-year-old Christine Christie Pryor Gallo. Funeral services for 71-year-old Deborah Deb Jean Endries of Vandalia will be burial to be held at 11 o'clock on Friday at Fairlawn Cemetery in Vandalia. Miller Funeral Home in Vandalia in charge of arrangements. 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Once again, that's funeral services for 71-year-old Deborah Deb Jean Endries of Vandalia. Memorial service for 74-year-old Melvin Charles McKinney will be held at 6 p.m. on Friday at Miller Funeral Home in Vandalia. Visitation will be from 4 to 6 p.m. on Friday at the funeral home. Burial will be held at a later date. Memorials may be made to the choice of the donor. Miller Funeral Home in Vandalia is in charge of arrangements. Online memories and condolences may be shared with the family at millerfh.net. Once again, that's funeral services for 74-year-old Melvin Charles McKinney. Funeral services for 79-year-old John Henry Swain of Vandalia will be held at 11 o'clock Saturday at Bethel Baptist Church in Vandalia, with burial to follow, with military rites to be given at Green Hills Cemetery in Van Burensburg. Visitation will be from 9 until 11 on Saturday at the church. Memorials may be made to the choice of the donor. Miller Funeral Home in Vandalia is in charge of arrangements. Online memories and condolences may be shared with the family at millerfh.net. Once again, that's funeral services for 79-year-old John Henry Swain of Vandalia. News Center time is 7:48. Obituary information brought to you in part this hour by Holt and File Funeral Home.
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5: In sports, Lady Vandals basketball split their two games on Tuesday night in the Pena Girls Summer League Shootout. The Lady Vandals picked up an overtime win over Raymond Lincolnwood, but lost to Cowden-Herrick Beecher City. They're now 2-4 in Pena Girls League action. Well, after having a week off, Vandals boys basketball got back into action on Tuesday. They went 2-2 in the first day of their second summer shootout at home. Vandals started the day falling to Altamont and Effingham before rebounding with wins over Sanibel Brownstown and Coal City. Vandals wrap up their summer today. They'll take on Cumberland at 8:50, Goreville at 10:30, and then the tournament portion of the shootout begins at 1 this afternoon. Sanibel Brownstown will be back in action today as well. They'll take on South Central at 8:50 and then Coal City at 11:20 before heading into the tournament. Altamont will take on Williamsville at 9:40 and Roxana at 11:20. For South Central, they will take on Sanibel Brownstown this morning at 8:50 and then Effingham at 12:10. That's a look at news and sports during this 7:30 News Center. I'm Todd Stapleton. News Center time is 7:50. We'll check weather up next.
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5: For today, mostly sunny with a high of 81. Tonight, chance of showers and thunderstorms tonight with a low of 64. For tomorrow, Thursday, chance of showers and thunderstorms, the high 84. It is 66 degrees in downtown Vandalia.
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1: I'm Dale Michael. 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Mostly sunny today, high 81. We've got a chance for showers and thunderstorms tonight. Partly cloudy, low 64. Then tomorrow, a chance for showers and thunderstorms, mostly sunny, high 84. She'll say yes when you surprise her with a gorgeous ring from Weber's Jewelry. When your heart is sure, be sure to visit Weber's Jewelry on Main Street in Totopolis.

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0: That is Rolling Stones. You're listening to Mari. So praise pays. 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
11: 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Today, mostly sunny, high 81. A chance for showers and thunderstorms tonight, partly cloudy, low 64. Then Thursday, a chance for showers and thunderstorms, mostly sunny, high 84. She'll say yes when you surprise her with a gorgeous ring from Weber's Jewelry. 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

0: 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If you've been past our new dealership, you should have noticed all the flags on our cars and trucks. 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Our country celebrating our 250th anniversary is a huge deal. 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

0: 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The average person spends about 7 to 10 hours for an average four-person household each week doing laundry. 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
1: I'm Dale Michael. Here's a look at weather on WKRV, brought to you by Weber's Jewelry in Totopolis. Mostly sunny today, high 81. Tonight, a chance for showers and thunderstorms, low 64. A chance for showers and thunderstorms tomorrow, mostly sunny, high 84. She'll say yes when you surprise her with a gorgeous ring from Weber's Jewelry. When your heart is sure, be sure to visit Weber's Jewelry on Main Street in Totopolis.

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0: Huey Lewis in the news, and if this is it, also Tom Petty and the Heartbreakers, and you got lucky. Heartbreaker Mike Campbell and his band Dirty Knobs have a busy year ahead. They have touring plans for this summer, and now they just announced more tour dates scheduled for the fall. The Dirty Knobs touring in support of their new album, Mission of Mercy, which is out now. 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
11: I'm Dale Michael. This is weather on WKRV, brought to you by Weber's Jewelry in Totopolis. Mostly sunny today, high 81. We've got a chance for showers and thunderstorms tonight. Partly cloudy, low 64. Then tomorrow, a chance for showers and thunderstorms, mostly sunny, high 84. She'll say yes when you surprise her with a gorgeous ring from Weber's Jewelry. When your heart is sure, be sure to visit Weber's Jewelry on Main Street in Totopolis.
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0: 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He didn't graduate with his class in 67 because of a missed English credit. He was busy doing musician stuff back then and I guess missed a crucial English exam when he overslept.
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10: 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There will be over 20 firearms up for deck of card drawings. All proceeds go to Darren Bailey for governor, and Darren Bailey will be in attendance for the event. Tickets will go fast for this event. event, so contact PUP today for tickets at 618-267-0572. 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

0: Bowie and Fame on this Wednesday. It's Mackenzie. Plenty of World Cup action today. You got six games instead of four. Six games today. Groups A, B, and C is going at it. The largest field in World Cup history is slowly being whittled down to the fortunate 32 teams who are able to advance to the knockout stage. Only a few countries have been eliminated so far. And according to the odds, France is going to take it all again.
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1: I'm Dale Michael. I've got weather on WKRV, brought to you by Weber's Jewelry in Totopolis. Today, mostly sunny, high 81. A chance for showers and thunderstorms tonight. Partly cloudy, low 64. Then Thursday, a chance for showers and thunderstorms. Mostly sunny, high 84. She'll say yes when you surprise her with a gorgeous ring from Weber's Jewelry. When your heart is sure, be sure to visit Weber's Jewelry on Main Street in Totopolis.

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Press 1 for yes, or... Wow, never mind. There's no other option. 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

0: Learn to Fly, Foo Fighters, also Joe Walsh and Simple Minds. Don't You Forget About Me from The Breakfast Club. Movie in theaters this Friday, it's Jackass Best and Last, the fifth and final film with Johnny Knoxville and the crew. Also out, Supergirl, not getting the greatest review. 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
9: I'm Dale Michael. Here's a look at weather on WKRV, brought to you by Weber's Jewelry in Totopolis. Mostly sunny today, high 81. Tonight, a chance for showers and thunderstorms, low 64. A chance for showers and thunderstorms tomorrow, mostly sunny, high 84. She'll say yes when you surprise her with a gorgeous ring from Weber's Jewelry. When your heart is sure, be sure to visit Weber's Jewelry on Main Street in Totopolis.
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8: 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Friday from 11:30 to 1 will be the Avery Hill Duo. 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

0: Leonard Skinner with Simple Man on this Wednesday, which apparently is the most popular day for frozen meals, a day of the week that researchers describe as the cooking from scratch low point for most households. Got news for you, happens more than once a week in my house.
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1: I'm Dan Michael. This is weather on WKRV, brought to you by Weber's Jewelry in Titopolis. Mostly sunny today, high 81. We've got a chance for showers and thunderstorms tonight. Partly cloudy, low 64. Then tomorrow, a chance for showers and thunderstorms, mostly sunny, high 84. She'll say yes when you surprise her with a gorgeous ring from Weber's Jewelry. When your heart is sure, be sure to visit Weber's Jewelry on Main Street in Titopolis.

0: Gypsy and Fleetwood Mac, he's the co-founding member of the band and the drummer. Happy birthday to Mick Fleetwood. When he was 15, he moved to London to follow his musical interests. He formed the first incarnation of Fleetwood Mac with Peter Green, Jeremy Spencer, Bob Brenning. After several album releases and lineup changes, the group moved to the U.S. in 74. Lindsay and Stevie joined the band, and the rest is history. Happy birthday to Mick Fleetwood, who turns 79 today.
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6: I'm Dale Michael. I've got weather on WKRV, brought to you by Weber's Jewelry in Totopolis. Today, mostly sunny, high 81. A chance for showers and thunderstorms. Tonight, partly cloudy, low 64. Then Thursday, a chance for showers and thunderstorms, mostly sunny, high 84. She'll say yes when you surprise her with a gorgeous ring from Weber's Jewelry. When your heart is sure, be sure to visit Weber's Jewelry on Main Street in Totopolis.
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0: Tom Petty and the Heartbreakers into the great wide open. It's Mackenzie Ranchers are breathing a sigh of relief after a very conspicuous escapee was found. A young giraffe named Gracie, 3 to 4 years old. One of two giraffes at this ranch slipped out more than a week ago after wandering to an unfenced area beyond an 8-foot gate. Couldn't find her anywhere. She was eventually found a little bit further than they expected. You think it'd be pretty easy to spot a giraffe?
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2: Mark your calendar for Sheldon Pup Schulte's Bailey Fest 2 and raffle coming up on Saturday, July 18th from 3 to 7 p.m. at the Fayette County Fairgrounds in Brownstown. There will be live entertainment provided by South of 16. There will be food trucks on site and a cash bar. There will be over $17,000 in cash given away in the raffle. There will be over 20 firearms up for deck of card drawings. All proceeds go to Darren Bailey for governor, and Darren Bailey will be in attendance for the event. Tickets will go fast for this event, so contact Pup today for tickets at 618-267-0572. That's 618-267-0572. At Sheldon Pup Schulte's Bailey Fest 2 and raffle coming up on Saturday, July 18th at the Fayette County Fairgrounds in Brownstown. This ad paid for by Sheldon Pup Schulte.
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0: 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Wrapping up a set with Peter Frampton from Frampton Comes Alive, Doobie Wah. Before that, Phantom Rocker and Slick. That's Slim Jim Phantom, Lee Rocker, and Earl Slick and Men Without Shame. And we started things out with the Beatles and Hey Jude. I'm Dan Michael. 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We got one of the songs they don't want you to hear coming right up. Curb weather this afternoon, partly sunny this afternoon with a high 81, a slight chance for showers and thunderstorms tonight, low 64. Then tomorrow, a chance for showers and thunderstorms, mostly cloudy, gradually becoming sunny with a high 84. Right now, it is partly sunny at 79 in Vandalia at Classic Hits for Lunch on WKRB.
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3: 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Charter's Patio in downtown Vandalia will have Lydia Locke from 6 to 8 p.m. this evening. Friday from 11:30 to 1 will be the Avery Hill Duo. 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Saturday, 7 to 10, the Robert Perry Band. 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

0: Klaus Gates for Lunch at WKRB, rolling out of a set with Styx and Miss America from the Grand Illusion album. Before that, REO Speedwagon back on the road again, and we start things out with Led Zeppelin and Kashmir. I'm Dan Michael. This is Classic Hits for Lunch. We got more of the songs they don't want you to hear coming right up. This afternoon, what's the weather going to be? Well, it's going to be pretty nice, partly sunny with a high 81. We've got a slight chance for showers and thunderstorms tonight, mostly cloudy, low 64. Then a chance for showers and thunderstorms on Thursday, mostly cloudy, gradually becoming sunny with a high 84. Right now, we've got sunshine and 79 in Vandalia. Classic Hits for Lunch at WKRV.
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0: 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We are playing the songs they don't want you to hear. Right now we got one from Survivor, early Survivor. This is Poor Man's Son. Classic Hits for Lunch on WKRV.

Classic Hits Milan, 10WKRV with Poco and Rose of Cimarron. Before that, the Trogs with A Girl Like You. We start things out with Poor Man's Son from Survivor. I'm Dale Michael. This is Classic Hits for Lunch. We got one more for you. 707, I Could Be Good for You. Classic Hits for Lunch on WKRV.

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Oh, thanks. Yeah, you can clap your hands if you want to, but I was going to say, if you're happy and you know it, keep listening. 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

0: Dexys Midnight Runners, come on, Eileen, and Journey Only the Young. It's Mackenzie, 13 years old. This happened in Disneyland over the weekend. A 13-year-old boy climbing out of a moving log on Tiana's Bayou Adventure went over the log ride's 50-foot drop. The video shows him sliding down the waterfall like chute just behind a log packed with riders. This used to be Splash Mountain. That drop is crazy. There's no passenger restraints. Thankfully, the kid is all right. Not sure why he got out.
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9: This afternoon, partly sunny, high 81. A slight chance for showers and thunderstorms tonight, mostly cloudy, low 64. Then Thursday, a chance for showers and thunderstorms, mostly cloudy, gradually becoming sunny, high 84. 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

0: Don't Ask Me Why, and Billy Joel, who on this day back in 1992 graduated high school, finally got his high school diploma 25 years later at the age of 43. He did not graduate with his class in 67 because of a missed English credit. He was busy doing musician stuff and missed a crucial English exam when he overslept.
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11: 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Friday from 11:30 to 1 will be the Avery Hill Duo. 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
12: Mark your calendar for Sheldon Pub Schulte's Bailey Fest 2 and raffle coming up on Saturday, July 18th from 3 to 7 p.m. at the Fayette County Fairgrounds in Brownstown. There will be live entertainment provided by South of 16. There will be food trucks on site and a cash bar. There will be over $17,000 in cash given away in the raffle. There will be over 20 firearms up for deck of card drawings. All proceeds go to Darren Bailey for governor, and Darren Bailey will be in attendance for the event. Tickets will go fast for this event, so contact PUP today for tickets at 618-267-0572. That's 618-267-0572. At Sheldon PUP Schulte's Bailey Fest 2 and raffle coming up on Saturday, July 18th at the Fayette County Fairgrounds in Brownstown. This ad paid for by Sheldon PUP Schulte.
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0: Grand Funk with Sunkano, wonderful. The sequel, The Devil Wears Prada 2, came out in May. If you're looking to see it outside of theaters, it'll stream on Disney Plus and Hulu July 29th with digital and physical releases following in late June and July. That's a movie made a whole lot of money, $682 million at the global box office. It's Mackenzie, I'm out. Have a great Wednesday.
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1: I'm Dale Michael. Here's weather on WKRB, brought to you by Weber's Jewelry in Totopolis. This afternoon, partly sunny, high 81. A slight chance for showers and thunderstorms tonight, low 64. Tomorrow, a chance for showers and thunderstorms, mostly cloudy, gradually becoming sunny, high 84. She'll say yes when you surprise her with a gorgeous ring from Weber's Jewelry. When your heart is sure, be sure to visit Weber's Jewelry on Main Street in Totopolis.
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0: Patti Smith and Sometimes Love Just Isn't Enough. And a lot of musicians are mourning the loss of music executive Clive Davis this week. A guy who's credited with developing or discovering some of the biggest artists of the 20th and 21st centuries. I mean, this guy has a career where he's credited with discovering Bruce Springsteen, Aerosmith, Santana, Billy Joel, Janis Joplin, Alicia Keys more recently, Chicago, all sorts of bands. I mean, and that's just scratching the surface here. 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
10: I'm Dan Weichel. This is Weather on WKRV, brought to you by Weber's Jewelry in Titopolis. Partly sunny this afternoon, high 81. Tonight, a slight chance for showers and thunderstorms. Mostly cloudy, low 64. Then a chance for showers and thunderstorms tomorrow. Mostly cloudy, gradually becoming sunny, high 84. She'll say yes when you surprise her with a gorgeous ring from Weber's Jewelry. 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
0: 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I hope your hump day is going well so far. And right now we have Rick Springfield, Jesse's girl.

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0: Elton John with Crocodile Rock. You know who's not a big fan of Elton John's Crocodile Rock? Elton John. Yeah, Elton John has talked about how much he dislikes that song. He said it was actually kind of a joke initially, kind of a take on old-time rock and roll, but it caught on with fans, and so he plays it. And he's talked about how much he dislikes it, but he also has said he considers it a guilty pleasure because the audience loves it. So that's why he's continued to play it for years, to entertain the fans that love the song.
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1: I'm Dale Michael with weather on WKRV, brought to you by Weber's Jewelry in Totopolis. This afternoon, partly sunny, high 81. A slight chance for showers and thunderstorms tonight, mostly cloudy, low 64. Then Thursday, a chance for showers and thunderstorms, mostly cloudy, gradually becoming sunny, high 84. She'll say yes when you surprise her with a gorgeous ring from Weber's Jewelry. When your heart is sure, be sure to visit Weber's Jewelry on Main Street in Totopolis.

0: Van Halen and When It's Love. And soccer superstar Harry Kane is playing for England in the World Cup right now. But apparently Harry Kane would like to be a kicker in the NFL. He said this himself, and sources close to him are saying he's serious. So I do kind of wonder if Harry Kane realizes that kicking in the NFL isn't quite the same thing. You know, in soccer, if you kick the ball in the goal, you're the hero. You're the guy that they're building statues of. They're putting you on their shoulders and carrying you off the field. If you kick the ball through the goal in the NFL, people look up for a second and go, oh, good, the kicker didn't miss. Not quite the same. 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
12: I'm Dale Michael. 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This afternoon, partly sunny, high 81. A slight chance for showers and thunderstorms tonight, low 64. Tomorrow, a chance for showers and thunderstorms, mostly cloudy, gradually becoming sunny, high 84. She'll say yes when you surprise her with a gorgeous ring from Weber's Jewelry. 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
12: This is severe weather season. Severe thunderstorms and tornadoes can develop rapidly. At WKRV and WPMB, we'll keep you informed when severe weather is a possibility. 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
0: Hey, it's Dan. Hope you're having a great Wednesday so far. And right now we have Aerosmith, Ragdoll.

0: All proceeds go to Children's Miracle Network. Charter's Patio in downtown Vandalia will have Lydia Locke from 6 to 8 p.m. this evening. Friday from 11:30 to 1 will be the Avery Hill Duo. 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

0: Guns N' Roses with Knocking on Heaven's Door, a band known for playing their marathon concert sets. I think their personal best is around 4 hours. They played a three-hour one at the Download Festival in the UK a few weeks back. Three-hour set. I can't imagine what that does to Axl Rose's voice. I picture him walking off stage and then immediately clutching his throat and saying, I need a lozenge.
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1: I'm Dan Weichel. 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Partly sunny this afternoon, high 81. Tonight, a slight chance for showers and thunderstorms. Mostly cloudy, low 64. Then a chance for showers and thunderstorms tomorrow. Mostly cloudy, gradually becoming sunny, high 84. She'll say yes when you surprise her with a gorgeous ring from Weber's Jewelry. 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
8: I'm Dale Michael with weather on WKRV, brought to you by Weber's Jewelry in Totopolis. This afternoon, partly sunny, high 81. A slight chance for showers and thunderstorms tonight, mostly cloudy, low 64. Then Thursday, a chance for showers and thunderstorms, mostly cloudy, gradually becoming sunny, high 84. She'll say yes when you surprise her with a gorgeous ring from Weber's Jewelry. When your heart is sure, be sure to visit Weber's Jewelry on Main Street in Totopolis.
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0: Hey, it's Dan. Hope you're having a great Wednesday, getting over the hump. We're closer to a weekend than we are to the week beginning. Hang in there. It's David Bowie in Modern Love.

0: 100% your website answer. Hello? This is United States calling. Are we reaching? See, he keeps hanging up. And it's a man answering.
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0: the Cars than you might think. You know, there was a weird subplot when Rick Ocasek of the Cars passed away a few years back where his age was being reported as different in different sources. And I think eventually they figured out that early in his music career, there were bios that made him younger than he really was. Which I always wonder about lying about your age, because I think people can kind of size it up. Like, I'm in my 40s now, and I think you can look at me and be like, that guy's in his 40s. If I walked around telling people I was 31 years old, they'd be like, man, it's been a rough three decades.
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12: 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There will be over 20 firearms up for deck of card drawings. All proceeds go to Darren Bailey for governor, and Darren Bailey will be in attendance for the event. 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

0: The spin doctors in Little Miss can't be wrong. How about this for a wild story? A man in his 20s in Scotland went to the eye doctor complaining of vision problems, and indeed his eyes were in terrible shape. And eventually they were able to figure out that the guy was using a massage gun on his eyeballs. He was pounding his eyes with a massage gun, and he couldn't figure out why his vision was bad. You do kind of wonder, how do you get to that point in life? How do you get to your 20s if that's who you are? That guy must have an incredible guardian angel that's working overtime.
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0: I'm Todd Stapleton with News Center. Well, we will get one more dry and mild day today before rains start to move into the area. And the potential for heavy rains exists on Thursday night and into Friday. Today, we're looking at mostly sunny skies throughout the day, the high 81, chance of showers and thunderstorms tonight, the low 64. Meanwhile, the threat of heavy rain comes into our forecast Thursday night and into Friday. In their latest weather briefing, the National Weather Service in St. Louis says heavy rain forecast in the region late Thursday through Friday. A narrow band of up to 3 to 4 inches of rain may develop along or in the vicinity of the I-70 corridor. As of this time, part of Fayette County would be on the eastern edge of that heavy band of rain, but the National Weather Service does say that the heavy band axis is uncertain and likely to shift. As they set up some of their long-range planning, Vandalia Mayor Doug Knable says they do need to look at increased staffing in some areas for the city, and there are some areas where they may be able to have less personnel than is needed at this time and going forward. During their June 15th Vandalia City Council meeting, the discussion was taking place, and Alderman Steve Barker mentioned that about 90% of the culverts in the city were blocked up and needed to be cleaned out. Mayor Knable pointed out some of the uncertainty came down to being short staff in some areas. Speaking during our podcast talking about Vandalia, Mayor Knable says that they just finished up talking about their long-range planning for the city of Vandalia, and he says staffing is something that they need to discuss further.
1: One of those areas of focus is staffing, and it's my understanding that historically at one time at the max that the city garage had 13 people. We're now down to 9, but we, as you mentioned, we did agree to, we are hiring one to replace. So we'll be back up to 10. I've said, we continue to take on more as we acquire additional property. So when we take these houses down, when Zach, gets a property and we take it down, well, until we sell that, we're maintaining it, right? And there's just, it just seems like the workload continues to increase as we take on, more responsibility.
0: But he also adds that doesn't necessarily mean an increase in manpower, but potentially a shift from one department to the other. But he says there is going to be a need for getting some more manpower down the road.
1: With the water plant coming online later in the year and the efficiency where we are now staffed 24 hours, it may be a situation we don't have to have three shifts at the water plant. So it may be a situation where we can transfer a couple of people from the water department into the street department. So to say we're going to go out and hire a couple more people right now is not probably accurate. We're going to wait and see how that efficiency runs. But ultimately, we have to get more staffing because, to your point, Alderman Barker talked about the culverts. Some of these culverts are filling in. It goes back to some of the ditches. We have to get on a routine, in my opinion, a routine maintenance schedule where we're dipping out some of these ditches, taking care of some of these culverts on a phased-in basis, where we hit a certain section each year so we don't have one big problem all at once. And again, that takes time and ultimately it takes manpower.
0: At the personnel committee meeting on June 15th, the city did hire Carl Sefton as a laborer for the streets department and Andy Gelsinger as a laborer for the water department. The cost to taxpayers when natural disaster hits is something that is sometimes unclear in Illinois, but a meteorologist for the National Weather Service says a record number of tornadoes across the state may not be as impactful as some might assume. Brad Cole, the director of the Illinois Municipal League, told Center Square that one cost that isn't troublesome for taxpayers is impacts on insurance rates for local governments. The IML itself insures around 60 to 65% of all municipalities in Illinois.
2: Our goal is to keep their rates down. When there is a storm, we don't see a lot of the cost increases being passed on, or we certainly don't do it ourselves, because it's based on good days.
0: Alex Irwin, who is a meteorologist for the National Weather Service in Illinois, said the uptick in the number of tornadoes might not just be a result of shifting weather trends.
3: The uptick in trained spotters and chasers that are out documenting these storms, that's certainly contributing to our ability to verify more tornadoes.
0: The meteorologist says the use of new and improved technologies such as surveying through satellite imagery may be among the reasons for the record number of reported tornadoes this year. After legislation to heavily restrict the development of new data centers across Illinois failed to progress in the legislature, Governor J.B. Pritzker signaled that he is more than open to projects, but only if the corporations pay for the impacts that the developments bring. Governor Pritzker said Monday he isn't against data center developments in Illinois, but said project developers should pay for their own power and taxes, reiterating the previous statements on the matter.
4: I think on several fronts, we would demand that data center operators pay for their own power, making sure that they're either bringing power with them or they're paying rates that would make sure that no one in the area is paying a higher rate than they would otherwise. So that's
0: the comment reflects a bill that he urged the Illinois General Assembly to get over the finish line, known as the Power Act, which ultimately failed to get the required traction needed to pass. The Data Center Coalition, a group representing the interests of companies within the industry, posed opposition to the Power Act last month. Brad Teets, who is a representative of the coalition, told state lawmakers in a hearing that the legislation would have significantly hindered economic development in the state. The law was ultimately tabled, though efforts to revive it are likely in the upcoming fall veto session. Illinois Attorney General Kwame Raoul is revealing charges that have been filed against 17 individuals accused of stealing state funds by defrauding the Medicaid program. Raoul's Medicaid Fraud Control Unit is prosecuting the cases. The charges are part of a nationwide law enforcement effort that resulted in charges against 455 defendants across the country, including doctors and other licensed medical professionals accused of healthcare fraud and opioid abuse schemes involving more than $6.5 billion in false claims and significant patient harm. We'll check obituary information up next. 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Celebration of life service for 62-year-old Christine Christie Pryor Gallo will be held at 10 o'clock Friday at Gieseking Funeral Home in Brownstown, with burial to follow in Pilcher Cemetery in rural Brownstown. Visitation will be held 1 hour prior to service. Memorials may be made to the choice of the donor. 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Once again, that's funeral services for 62-year-old Christine Christie Pryor Gallo. Funeral services for 71-year-old Deborah Deb Jean Endress of Vandalia will be burial on 11 o'clock on Friday at Fairlawn Cemetery in Vandalia. Miller Funeral Home in Vandalia is in charge of arrangements. Online memories and condolences may be shared with the family at millerfh.net. Once again, that's funeral services for 71-year-old Deborah Deb Jean Endries of Vandalia. Memorial service for 74-year-old Melvin Charles McKinney will be held at 6 p.m. Friday at Miller Funeral Home in Vandalia. Visitation will be from 4 until 6 on Friday at the funeral home. Burial will be held at a later date. Memorials may be made to the choice of the donor. Miller Funeral Home in Vandalia is in charge of arrangements. Online memories and condolences may be shared with the family at millerfh.net. Once again, that's funeral services for 74-year-old Melvin Charles McKinney. Funeral services for 79-year-old John Henry Swain of Vandalia will be held at 11 o'clock Saturday at Bethel Baptist Church in Vandalia, with burial to follow, with military rites to be given at Green Hills Cemetery in Van Buren'sburg. Visitation will be from 9 until 11 on Saturday at the church. Memorials may be made to the choice of the donor. Miller Funeral Home in Vandalia is in charge of arrangements. Online memories and condolences may be shared with the family at millerfh.net. Once again, that's funeral services for 79-year-old John Henry Swain of Vandalia. We'll check sports up next.
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0: In sports, high school basketball, Lady Vandals basketball split their two games on Tuesday night in the Pena Girls League. Lady Vandals got an overtime win over Raymond Lincolnwood, fell to Cowden-Herrick Beecher City. They're now 2-4 in the Pena Girls League action. After a week off, Vandals boys basketball got back in action on Tuesday, going 2-2 in the first day of their second shootout of the summer. They lost to Altamont and Effingham before getting wins over San Elmo Brownstown and Cole City. Vandals back in action today, the second day of the shootout. St. Elmo Brownstown back in action this week. They went 0-3 yesterday, falling to Effingham, Greenville, and the Vandals in action yesterday. Right back at it in day two of the shootout today. Altamont was a winner over the Vandals yesterday in their first game, but before getting games in against Hamilton County and Effingham yesterday. For Altamont, they will be back in action at the shootout today. South Central, same spot, back in action today. The tournament phase underway this afternoon. That's a look at news and sports. We'll check weather up next. I-70 Media again encourages everyone to fly the American flag for Independence Day and all other days. And we would like to ask you to participate in our Fly the Flag for Summer promotion. 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
0: For the rest of today, mostly sunny skies with a high of 81. Tonight, chance of showers and thunderstorms with a low of 64. For tomorrow, Thursday, showers and thunderstorms. We'll see a high of 84. 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It's brought to you by Connexus. Walmart will be having an event to raise money for Children's Miracle Network. It will be on Friday, Saturday, and Sunday at Vandalia Walmart. There will be a rummage sale, all clothes 50 cents. There'll be a lemon shake-up stand, a snow cone stand, and a cookout. All proceeds go to Children's Miracle Network. Charter's Patio in downtown Vandalia will have Lydia Locke from 6 to 8 p.m. this evening. Friday from 11:30 to 1 will be the Avery Hill Duo. Friday from 7 to 10, Substance. Saturday, 7 to 10, the Robert Perry Band. Great news, Vandalia. 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

0: Eagles with Already Gone. And that's a band that's done well this year financially. A list was put out of the top-selling touring artists this year, the top-grossing touring artists. And the Eagles were number 8 for all musicians. They've made $69.7 million over only 15 shows. So that's a handful of their Sphere residency shows and a few of their Long Goodbye Farewell Tour shows. 15 shows, $70 million. I venture to guess that the Eagles are still pretty popular.
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1: Good evening, I'm Todd Stapleton with WKRV Weather. It's brought to you by Weber's Jewelry in Titopolis. For tonight, we do have a chance of showers and thunderstorms. We'll see a low of 64. For tomorrow, Thursday, chance of showers and thunderstorms with a high of 84. She'll say yes when you surprise her with a gorgeous ring from Weber's Jewelry. When your heart is sure, be sure to visit Weber's Jewelry on Main Street in Titopolis.

0: Lion Melon with no rain. South Korea is threatening to deport a Brazilian woman who they've deemed a stalker. I guess she's visited a house of one of the BTS members, the boy band, 20 times in less than 2 months, gone up and rang the doorbell. Yeah, maybe they want to get rid of her, especially because I bet she lied to get into the country. You know, when you go into a country, they ask you, what's your purpose, business or pleasure, that sort of thing. I don't know what this woman said, but if she said anything other than to harass pop stars, she was lying anyway, and they shouldn't have let her in.
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8: Good evening, I'm Todd Stapleton with WKRV Weather. 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For tonight, we do have a chance of showers and thunderstorms. We'll see a low of 64. For tomorrow, Thursday, chance of showers and thunderstorms with a high of 84. 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
5: It's time for your community calendar. It's brought to you by Kinexus. Walmart will be having an event to raise money for Children's Miracle Network. It will be on Friday, Saturday, and Sunday at Vandalia Walmart. There will be a rummage sale, all clothes 50 cents. There'll be a lemon shake-up stand, a snow cone stand, and a cookout. All proceeds go to Children's Miracle Network. Charter's Patio in downtown Vandalia will have Lydia Locke from 6 to 8 p.m. this evening. Friday from 11:30 to 1 will be the Avery Hill Duo. Friday from 7 to 10, Substance. Saturday, 7 to 10, the Robert Perry Band. Great news, Vandalia. 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Nothing Kinexus like Kinexus. 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
6: Mark your calendar for Sheldon Pub Schulte's Bailey Fest 2 and raffle coming up on Saturday, July 18th from 3 to 7 p.m. at the Fayette County Fairgrounds in Brownstown. There will be live entertainment provided by South of 16. There will be food trucks on site and a cash bar. There will be over $17,000 in cash given away in the raffle. There will be over 20 firearms up for deck of card drawings. All proceeds go to Darren Bailey for governor, and Darren Bailey will be in attendance for the event. Tickets will go fast for this event, so contact PUP today for tickets at 618-267-0572. That's 618-267-0572. At Sheldon PUP Schulte's Bailey Fest 2 and raffle coming up on Saturday, July 18th at the Fayette County Fairgrounds in Brownstown. This ad paid for by Sheldon PUP Schulte. 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

0: Bad Company with Can't Get Enough. And did you know tomorrow is National Catfish Day? Except they're not talking about catfishing people online. They're talking about the actual fish, the aquatic animal. So if you want to celebrate Catfish Day tomorrow by creating a bunch of fake dating profiles, you are not, in fact, celebrating Catfish Day correctly. 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
1: Good evening, I'm Todd Stapleton with WKRB Weather. It's brought to you by Weber's Jewelry in Titopolis. For tonight, we do have a chance of showers and thunderstorms. We'll see a low of 64. For tomorrow, Thursday, chance of showers and thunderstorms with a high of 84. She'll say yes when you surprise her with a gorgeous ring from Weber's Jewelry. When your heart is sure, be sure to visit Weber's Jewelry on Main Street in Titopolis.